Hi, this is Yoko Ono. 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As my husband John Lennon said, imagine all the people living life in peace. Together we can change the world. Please join us and think peace, act peace, spread peace, imagine peace. I love you.

rappers, I apologize. I know it ain't fair. Only ball I drop. New Year's, Times Square. The world is mine. Sixth sense, I see the seven sands. Now, baby, let's get started for life.